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10: High pressure over Appalachia for the next few days, and we're looking pretty good. Upper 50s and clear for the overnight hours. We're getting a sunny Tuesday, upper 70s and low 80s, and then Tuesday night should be clear. We'll be down around 60, warming up a little bit on Wednesday. We're expecting lower 80s and lots of sunshine. Next up, we have cold front that'll be arriving on Thursday afternoon, sunny in the morning, late day showers. I'm meteorologist Steve Hamilton from the Cole Chevy Body Shop Weather Center.
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7: High pressure over Appalachia for the next few days, and we're looking pretty good. Upper 50s and clear for the overnight hours. We're getting a sunny Tuesday, upper 70s and low 80s, and then Tuesday night should be clear. We'll be down around 60, warming up a little bit on Wednesday. We're expecting lower 80s and lots of sunshine. Next up, we have cold front that'll be arriving on Thursday afternoon, sunny in the morning, late day showers. I'm meteorologist Steve Hamilton from the Cole Chevy Body Shop Weather Center.
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0: cold front that'll be arriving on Thursday afternoon. Sunny in the morning, late day showers. I'm meteorologist Steve Hamilton from the Cole Chevy Body Shop Weather Center.
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4: High pressure over Appalachia for the next few days, and we're looking pretty good. Upper 50s and clear for the overnight hours. We're getting a sunny Tuesday, upper 70s and low 80s, and then Tuesday night should be clear. We'll be down around 60, warming up a little bit on Wednesday. We're expecting lower 80s and lots of sunshine. Next up, we have cold front that'll be arriving on Thursday afternoon, sunny in the morning, late day showers. I'm meteorologist Steve Hamilton from the Cole Chevy Body Shop Weather Center.
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2: Weather. High pressure over Appalachia for the next few days, and we're looking pretty good. Upper 50s and clear for the overnight hours. We're getting a sunny Tuesday, upper 70s and low 80s, and then Tuesday night should be clear. We'll be down around 60, warming up a little bit on Wednesday. We're expecting lower 80s and lots of sunshine. Next up, we have cold front that'll be arriving on Thursday afternoon, sunny in the morning, late day showers. I'm meteorologist Steve Hamilton from the Cole Chevy Body Shop Weather Center.
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9: High pressure over Appalachia for the next few days, and we're looking pretty good. Upper 50s and clear for the overnight hours. We're getting a sunny Tuesday, upper 70s and low 80s, and then Tuesday night should be clear. We'll be down around 60, warming up a little bit on Wednesday. We're expecting lower 80s and lots of sunshine. Next up, we have cold front that'll be arriving on Thursday afternoon, sunny in the morning, late day showers. I'm Meteor.

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10: High pressure over Appalachia for the next few days, and we're looking pretty good. Upper 50s and clear for the overnight hours. We're getting a sunny Tuesday, upper 70s and low 80s, and then Tuesday night should be clear. We'll be down around 60, warming up a little bit on Wednesday. We're expecting lower 80s and lots of sunshine. Next up, we have cold front that'll be arriving on Thursday afternoon, sunny in the morning, late day showers. I'm meteorologist Steve Hamilton from the Cole Chevy Body Shop Weather Center.
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T-top jack in her cherry coat town. Mama and daddy put their roots right here, cause this is where the car broke down. Yellow dog school bus kicking up red dust, kicking

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6: High pressure over Appalachia for the next few days, and we're looking pretty good. Upper 50s and clear for the overnight hours. We're getting a sunny Tuesday, upper 70s and low 80s, and then Tuesday night should be clear. We'll be down around 60, warming up a little bit on Wednesday. We're expecting lower 80s and lots of sunshine. Next up, we have cold front that'll be arriving on Thursday afternoon, sunny in the morning, late day showers. I'm meteorologist Steve Hamilton from the Cole Chevy Body Shop Weather Center.
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pressure over Appalachia for the next few days, and we're looking pretty good. Upper 50s and clear for the overnight hours. We're getting a sunny Tuesday, upper 70s and low 80s, and then Tuesday night should be clear. We'll be down around 60, warming up a little bit on Wednesday. We're expecting lower 80s and lots of sunshine. Next up, we have cold front that'll be arriving on Thursday afternoon, sunny in the morning, late day showers. I'm meteorologist Steve Hamilton from the Cole Chevy Body Shop Weather Center.

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6: Hey, everybody. 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
7: Morning.
6: All right, we're back from holiday weekend and a little vacation. Appreciate you guys being here. We have a really good show. We have Gavin Adcock going to hop in the studio in just a few minutes. Ray, would you play a little Gavin Adcock?
8: Sometimes you need to let it all go.
6: What's funny about Gavin is when you see him, he looks like he wants to fight everybody. But when you hear him, he just sounds like a chill dude.
9: Yeah, kind of sweet.
6: Yeah, he's got the big feud with Zach Bryan. So he's coming in just a second. We'll talk with him. We do have a really good show. We're happy to be back. So let's get started now.

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2: 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And then he has this song right now called Wannabe. Here he is, Gavin Adcock.
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2: Gavin, how are you, buddy?
5: Doing good.
2: I was looking at this song, this Wannabe song. I was listening to it, too, but I was looking at the songwriters. We got a bunch of big stars here writing the song.
5: Yes, sir.
2: It's you, Wallen, Ernest, Brad Clausen, Jacob Durrett. Hey, Ray, play me a little bit of Wannabe. You dip?
5: Yeah, quite frequently.
2: What's the benefit of it?
5: I don't know. It helps me lock in.
2: Do you do Zins?
5: Alps, Zins.
2: Okay, I don't know. So that Zins a brand then, right?
5: Yeah.
2: Okay.
5: Yeah, I like Alps a little better. They're a little thicker, last a little longer.
2: As a kid, did you ever swallow it and puke?
5: Yeah, I drank my daddy's dip spit a few times, and Oof. You know, you really watch out for that after you figure that out.
2: Any guys ever do that?
6: Yeah, it's terrible.
7: Oh, I mean, with a boyfriend. Not my dad's.
6: And they say don't, like, swallow, but you can't help because it's just all in your mouth.
7: Ugh.
2: Well, you're talking about if you're dipping.
8: Yeah, I'm drinking. No Teeth Keith used to leave his dip cups around our house, and I'd drink it.
7: Wait, you would?
2: On accident.
8: On accident.
7: Okay, you just sounded like you'd walk around and drink it.
8: It was like in a Coke can, and you'd grab it, and oh!
7: Yeah, that's what would happen.
2: You did that with the next boyfriend?
7: Yeah, like in college. I don't know how. I mean, it's just so jarring and nasty.
5: Yeah.
2: Yeah.
7: But some girls like it.
2: What if you're sick before a show? What do?
5: Drink.
8: Dip.
5: Knock on wood, I've never canceled a show for being sick. I've had the flu a couple times and played. And it's just hydrate, get IVs, and go out there for an hour and 45 minutes. And then usually I'm about to fall out by the time we get done. But
2: you ever get a steroid shot before?
5: No.
2: Man, I've been on the road, if I'm doing stand-up and sick, and I'll go to one of those minute clinics,
5: mm-hmm.
2: get a hard steroid shot, and you feel invincible. Like, it feels like 7 Zins and some dip at the same time. Yeah.
5: Yeah, I've had a steroid shot before,

0: definitely makes you aggressive. So, I mean,
1: well, I didn't fight anybody.
0: I mean, it just makes you just feel amped up, like you just can't be beat.
1: And the next day, it's a terrible fall off.
0: That's the same thing with Jack.
1: I've asked the show, because I've never had a drink before, but I've asked the show how different alcohol makes them feel different ways. And even we had Joe Nichols, and I said, hey, what's the deal? How does tequila work for you? And he would tell. So how does Jack Daniels react to you? How are you different when you drink whiskey?
0: You know, when we first started playing shows, there was some nerves, because I never played shows before. So we'd have 5, 6, 7 drinks before the show, and you wouldn't be nervous. And now it's just like, have you a shot and a beer before you go on, just to loosen up a little bit. Jack kind of makes me just feel like Superman. You're not scared of anything. The problem is, you start mixing tequila and like brown liquor, man, it makes you turn into just a terrible person. You really just got to stick on like one liquor throughout the night.
1: Or what if you only drink tequila? How does that make you feel?
0: I try to stay away from tequila on show days. Hmm. I don't know.
1: That's a bad one for you?
0: I mean, it really makes me feel like Superman.
1: I feel like everything makes him feel like a version of Superman.
0: It's Superman on a steroid shot is what tequila makes him feel like when you drink Jack.
1: I always heard the rhyme, though, tequila and liquor never been sicker. Or is that alcohol?
2: Liquor.
1: I didn't even know the rhyme. All right.
0: It's liquor before beer, you're in the clear. Beer before liquor, never been sicker.
3: He's got it.
0: But I don't believe in that.
2: Oh, really?
0: Yeah, I don't think that's the thing.
2: Oh, I guess I just always took it as like Bible.
1: Well, I didn't even know the rhyme, apparently. All right, next, we'll talk to Gavin about the beef with Zach Bryan. But right now, let's play Never Call Again. Gavin Adcock here in studio, Bobby Bone Show.

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1: Gavin Adcock.
2: Do you still do the dip beep of the day?
3: Dip of the day?
2: Yeah.
3: I mean, if an opportunity presents itself, I love doing that when the opportunity comes about, but I just didn't want to make it. I want to make it special. If I find a good, dip, you know.
2: Anybody ever get mad at you for that?
3: Probably. I mean, I don't.
2: Do you really just not care?
3: No, I don't.
2: I have a theory. I had a theory, and I like you a lot.

0: I have said before that I think at some point in your career, you and Zach Bryan will do a song together.
1: I don't know.
0: But it's not out of the realm of possibility.
1: Yeah, I mean, I really just didn't like the way he's treating those people, and I just called him out on it. A lot of people don't call out big stars because they kind of want to possibly get up under their wing or, like, do a show with them or do a song with them, and that's just not my mindset. You know, I really hope the guy's doing better because it seems like he was in a really terrible spot there for a while. And, I mean, I think that situation kind of put his feet on the ground.
0: Yeah, I think eventually we'll see up for CMA for Musical Event of the Year. I think it happens. Maybe not now. There's no need to be friends. I mean, it's not like I've heard glowing reviews about him either.
1: Yeah. But
0: yeah, I think one day we all get a little older.
1: We'll see.
0: Well, Bobby Bones, come on. All right, after this quick break, more with Gavin Adcock. I have a business proposition. I will pay Gavin Adcock thousands of dollars if he'll do a certain thing. That is coming up next. The Bobby Bones Show. Bobby Bones. The wait is over. 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
4: 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You may have seen him try to fight Zach Bryan. You may have seen him try to fight Nickelback Sound Guy. I don't know, but he's really just a teddy bear. I hear his four-leaf clover.
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4: He's got this new song called Wannabe. Here he is, Gavin Adcock.
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4: You got a girlfriend, huh?
8: Mm-hmm.
4: How long?
8: 3.5 years.
4: Oh, it's been that long?
8: Yeah.
4: Must be going pretty good then?
8: Yeah, it's going pretty good. I mean, we went through a rough patch, as most relationships do, but we've been real solid. It's been great.
4: Yeah, good. Does she make you softer? Or does she say, hey, you're out of control here, or hey, you're doing great here? Do you trust whatever she says?
8: Oh, she definitely calls me out.
4: Yeah?
8: Yeah, you know, she's a good, solid, like, Christian girl, has really good values, really keeps me grounded for sure.
4: Do you have a comfort album that you put on?
8: One of my favorite albums of all time is a Robert Earl Keane album, and he's just got some really weird stuff in there. It's just he's a Texas artist, and I don't know. He wrote Merry Christmas from the Family.
4: You're talking to a whole bunch of Texans.
10: Oh, yeah.
4: Here.
10: Oh, we like, all these know.
8: Yeah,
10: all,
8: yeah, yeah.
10: Those
8: yeah,
10: are
8: yeah,
10: my
8: yeah.
10: college
4: yeah, just,
10: days.
4: Yeah, yeah, yeah.
8: Yeah, I love
4: you're preaching
8: stuff.
4: To the choir right now. Yeah.
8: So that's probably one of my at least top three.
4: If you ever get bored, find the clip of me and him together and him knowing every birthday of every president that's ever existed in the history of time. It is the weirdest, coolest party trick, because I could be like, Nixon nailed it. Nailed every president exactly the day they were born.
8: He reads a lot of books.
4: Do you?
8: No, I don't read a lot of books. I wish I could. I'm pretty ADD, like terribly. I go to read. I'm so focused on trying to get all the words right that by the time I get to the next three lines, I'm just not remembering what I just read. Mm-hmm. I'd love to. I wish that hopefully in my older age I can lock in and read something. And
10: I have
8: enjoy
10: a tip
8: it.
10: For you. Fellow ADHD person here. Yeah. Something that changed the game for me, and this was a tip, it's also helped. Eddie and I have dyslexia, and it's hard. You read a page and you're like, what did I just read? I have no idea. But, and you can afford to do this. You buy the book, physical copy, and then download it on Audible and listen to Audible while you're reading.
8: Yeah.
10: And it really helps you. And then once you get locked in, and then you're invested in the story, you need to know, and you'll keep going. But the hearing the actors play it out, especially if they have cast really great people to read it, mm-hmm. sometimes they sound annoying and you're like, oh, I don't want to do this. But if you can pick like a good one where they've got a good narrator, it's so helpful. And that has changed the game for me.
8: Yeah.
4: Do you have a charity or organization that you're passionate about? If I were to say, what do you care about, just generally? And you'll see where I'm going here.
8: My manager, Saxon, is on the board for this All In for Miller Foundation, which is just a really small childhood cancer group. Over the past couple of years during Christmas time, they get together and try to make a kid that's got really terrible cancer have a really great Christmas time. And I've been donating to that the past couple of years.
4: I'm going to put the screws to you just a little bit, only because I like you. I'll donate $5,000 to that if you read the Hunger Games book. I'll give $5,000. But you have to actually read it. I'm just going to trust you. I think you're a trustworthy guy. You read the book, answer a few questions.
8: Yeah.
11: Take a test.
4: Yeah. No, I just ask them like three questions, and you go, boom, I promise you I read it. You read it with your own eyeballs. I'll donate $5,000 to that.
8: All right.
4: Will you do that?
8: Probably. I can get it.
4: Okay, let me know.
8: How many pages is this book? They got any pictures in this thing? I'm just kidding.
4: Do you think that's fair?
8: Yeah.
4: Do you think that's a jerk thing for me to do?
8: No.
4: Okay.
8: No.
4: Because I,

0: barely a little over 300 pages.
1: That ain't bad.
0: Yeah. It's written for kids. I loved it.
1: And I kind of know what's happening, so okay. It would probably help me read something that I've already seen.
0: If you, and I'm just going to take your word for it, you read that book front to back, and you say, I'm done, I'll immediately donate $5,000 to the charity.
1: Sounds good.
0: And then we both gain something here.
1: Yeah.
2: It's the first Hunger Games?
0: Uh-huh.
3: Yes.
0: Yeah.
2: Okay.
0: I wish I could re-experience reading that book. It was so good. And so everybody wins. That's all.
1: All right.
0: We did it, boys and girls. When the album comes out, we'll hit it up again, but that's October 2nd. But we're going to play Wannabe now because I know this song's all over the place. Anything you want to say about the song?
1: It's just a high-energy, fun, summertime song. We've been starting the show with it recently, and it just smacks you in the mouth, and people are loving it. They're singing it back. I'm having a good time playing it.
0: All right, there he is. Oh, Shoes is good, too, by the way.
1: Thank you.
0: That's a good one.
1: Appreciate it.
0: More my vibe.
1: Yeah, I like stripped down acoustic.
0: Yeah, that's my energy. That's my energy. When you do those songs, that's my Gavin Adcock energy.
1: Yeah.
0: Because I'm not really the guy that's like, because this wannabe is like hell raising.
1: Yeah.
0: You look at me. Am I a hellraiser?
1: No. No, you stir up some, but you're not a hellraiser. You know?
0: Yeah, in a different way than you. Yeah. We're stirring it, but just, we got different spoons, you know, different bowls.
1: Yeah, that's just why I let out a song like Shoes and a song like Wannabe. It's just because Bobby Bones doesn't like Wannabe.
0: No,
1: like,
0: that's Bob, not what I Bob. Said.
1: No, it's not his style.
0: Not my style.
1: It's not his style. So that's why I let out a variety.
0: It's radio style, though.
1: Yeah.
0: Yeah.
1: Yeah. No doubt.
0: I like Shoes.
1: Yeah.
0: That's my style.
1: Hell yeah.
0: Yeah. All right. There he is. Gavin Adcock.
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1: I don't want to spoil it, but we do have a pop-up dance party coming up. 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

0: Hello, Bobby Bones. My wife says every vacation should include relaxing. I want every vacation packed with activities because I feel like I'm wasting time otherwise. What side are you on? Signed, booked every minute. Both can be true.
1: Yeah.
0: My relaxing is doing fun stuff that is just fun. So I like to be active. I like to have a schedule. I like to know where I'm going, when I'm going to be there, how long it's going to be. I like to look forward to things. I like to check things off when completed. But it's fun stuff. So it's the same way I live my life, but instead of work stuff, it's fun stuff. That's vacation to me. Being active. My wife, the opposite, she loves to just relax and read a book and sit on the beach.
2: So for serious question, when you're on vacation, do you physically go to your notes app and check off on things?
0: Serious answer. Yeah, I you know, our last vacation, I showed you my app.
2: I know, but that was you creating more. I'm talking like, you were creating stuff because you stayed home. But if you were to go, if you're on one of your trips that you've gone on, when you've got a day booked, do you have them in your notes app and you physically check it off after you complete it?
0: Depends. I'll put it on my calendar if it's something that I know we're going to do at a certain time.
2: Okay.
0: If I need to get certain things completed during the day or the trip, I put it in my notes app. And you can do now the bullet points and hit the circle and it fills it.
2: Yeah.
0: I don't know what that's called. But does that make sense?
1: Yeah, yes. Yeah, I know what you're talking about.
0: And you push the thumb and it goes, boom, completed. I do that if I'm on vacation for a week and I need to work out four times. I'll put workout four times and I'll do one, then two, then three, then a four, boom, completed. If it's like, read this much of a book, don't forget to send these emails to these people during vacation, because I'm not going to do a ton of work, but yes, that
2: okay.
0: stuff.
2: Okay, I just didn't know because you just said I like to do fun things and cross them off the list. And so I was picturing you being like, Eiffel
0: Tower.
2: Well,
0: mostly it's
2: check.
0: Like signing up for things. And then doing them. Okay. So, like, I want something every day that I can do. And so, I'll create a list before the list of things that I want to do. And then once I get it scheduled, click, done. So, I have a list of things that I'm going to do and want to do. So, I don't forget to book them. Mm. It's a list for the list.
1: Wow.
0: For the calendar.
1: Man, my calendar does not get open during vacation.
3: Yeah, what in the world?
2: Or my list app.
1: None of that.
2: Or my notes app.
1: But that's interesting.
2: Yeah.
0: But I like it.
2: I know you do. Yeah, that's fun for
0: my
2: you.
0: Relaxing is doing fun things on a schedule instead of not fun things on a schedule.
2: Yeah.
0: My wife is no schedule, laying on a beach, reading a book, whatever that is, pool.
2: So would it feel better
0: massage.
2: To you if on your schedule you put like
1: do nothing.
2: Relax.
1: Ooh, do that.
2: And you get to check it off.
0: No, like, I, I, do, jump, I,

0: do nothing on the beach.
1: I put it as one of the things on my thing, jump off the building.
0: Lay around and do nothing. But then
1: if I did, I would do this. Lay on the beach with Caitlin for 1 hour.
2: And you set a timer. Well,
1: yeah. And I would do that just to make sure that I prioritize doing something that maybe I don't enjoy that she does.
0: Right.
1: So that I go and do that and I don't blow it off by going, no, I'm going to go do this. I want to make sure that I do get enough of those in as well. And that's vacation.
2: Mm-hmm. Yeah, we vacation differently.
1: Nothing more relaxing, right? All right, there you go. Close it up.

0: me something good.
1: A third grader's second day of school took a scary turn in the lunchroom. What happened next? Pretty amazing. Two teachers jumping into action. Lunchbox has the story coming up next. And tell me something good.
2: Let's go.
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0: 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Doctors and nurses gave Evelyn her life back. 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
3: Jaren's a third grader in Georgia, second day of school in the lunchroom with his friends doing your mama jokes when all of a sudden he starts choking on a hamburger. His teacher sees it, calls for help. Assistant principal, Dr. Mary Payne, runs across the cafeteria, grabs him. Heimlich maneuver. Out comes the hamburger.
4: Wow.
3: Saved.
5: That's amazing. Glad to see a life saved.
3: Yeah.
5: I think if, I don't know, if you're 10, 11, 12 years old, you don't know how awesome your mama jokes used to be.
4: I have a question, though. Does it say in the story they were telling your mama jokes?
3: No, I just assumed third grade is when you start telling those.
6: I thought it was like specific your mama.
5: Me too, because I had some your mama jokes I was going to share.
4: You do?
5: Yeah.
4: Come on.
5: It's never about anybody's mama.
4: Well, do lunchboxes.
5: No, I'm not doing anybody's mama.
4: Oh, okay.
5: And also, people would do them to me, and I'd be like, so? Then they make fun of me, and I'd be like, oh, that sucks.
6: Yeah.
5: That's how you get me. You make fun of me, like my physical limitations. But my mom can defend herself. Your mom jokes never hurt me. Your daddy jokes.
4: Oh, yeah.
3: Oh, that hurts.
5: Your mom is so fat when she stepped on the scale, the scale said to be continued.
4: Oh! Amy, you have to do that.
6: I haven't heard that.
5: Your mom is so old, her birth certificate's in Roman numerals. Your mom is so dumb, she sat on a glass of orange juice because the box said concentrate.
4: Got him.
5: Your mom is so poor, I saw her kicking a can down the street. When I asked what she was doing, she said moving.
4: Dang.
5: Your mom is so short, she got carpet burned giving birth. Your mom is so hairy, Bigfoot takes pictures of her.
4: That's crazy.
5: All right, one more. Your mom is so tall, she tripped in Michigan and bumped her head in Florida.
4: Wait. Lunchbox is choking. Hamburger. Hamburger.
5: Get him.
6: I only know two your mama jokes. I only know two, and you didn't say them.
3: Oh, can you give us one?
5: They don't want to fake me, though. I'm telling you. Your mama jokes never got me.
4: Okay. Let's see, Amy.
6: This isn't me saying it. These are just ones I heard as a kid. Your mom is so fat, she has to iron her clothes in the driveway. Or your mom is so fat, she sits on a rainbow when Skittles came out.
5: I think I heard that one. That's a good one. Anyway, that's what it's all about. There you go.
0: That was Tell Me Something.

0: story comes to us from Brevard County, Florida. A man was busted going 117 miles an hour on the highway. Police pull him over and go, "What's going on, man?" He's like, "I really got to go to the bathroom. I'm just trying to get to the bathroom." They're like, "Well, there was a lot of gas stations on that last exit." And he said, No. The Buc-ee's is a few miles ahead. I want to go to their bathroom.
1: It's clean.
2: It's the best one.
1: And there's a lot of clean bathrooms. Yeah. Also, I think the cops are like, "Hey, what's going on, man?"
3: What happened?
1: You were going 117. What's going on? What's happening with you? You know, they came out, maybe even guns drawn. Huh?
3: Yeah, somebody
1: going 117. Okay.
0: I'm Lunchbox. That's your Bonehead Story of the Day.
4: Luke Combs shared with Bobby Bones which song gets the crowd wild during the opening riff.
5: Hurricane's hard to beat just because of that SIG riff, you know, like on the top of it is like so big and like recognizable. And it was my first single. I mean, When It Rains, It Pours is up there. Like it just comes in as like cold vocal before the music even starts. And that one gets, I mean, people get pretty wild about that one too.
6: It's the Bobby Bones Show.
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1: Are we going to play Never Gonna Get It next? I'm going to give you the really hard question. I don't want to give it all to you because you can Google it. But it's about something people do after vacation. 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It's about something people do right after vacation. That's all I'm going to give you right now. Never Gonna Get It next. Hey,
0: 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Bobby Bones.
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0: Right. According to this poll, 64% of people do this right after a vacation. Okay. 64% of us do it right after a vacation. So think about that. 64% of us do this right after a vacation. What is it? All right, we're going to play Never Gonna Get It. Hit that.
1: No, you're not going to get it. Oh, oh, oh, oh, oh, never, never, never going to get it.

0: 64% of us do it right after vacation. We have Nick on the phone right now in Ohio. Nick, what's up, man?
1: Hey, how's it going?
0: Going pretty good. Here's what we're going to do. We're going to give you, if you win this game here, we'll give you some prizes here from the studio. We're also going to give you a gift card for $500 to AirTasker, where you can get anything done. If it's like mounting a TV, moving help, whatever, we'll talk about that. But $500 gift card to AirTasker, and also some crap from the back here at the studio. The question is, 64% of us do this right after a vacation. What is it? So, Nick, you get to answer first, and if you miss it, that's okay, but what do you have?
1: 64% do it after a vacation, is that what you said?
0: That's correct.
1: Do laundry.
0: Great guess. Did anybody have do laundry?
2: I did.
0: Who did?
2: Laundry. I did.
0: Amy and Lunchbox did. Do you guys feel good about that?
2: I felt really good. Higher than 64%, it's all I had.
0: It is not. It's not do laundry. But that is a great guess. So, Nick, you're still on. You got two more chances here, so think about another answer. Amy and Lunchbox, you can redo your answers.
3: Got it.
0: Eddie, you still have yours?
4: I still have mine.
0: Okay. 64% of us do this right after a vacation. So, Abby's a new player. Abby?
2: Mm-hmm.
0: You good?
2: Mine? Yeah. Yeah, I got it.
0: Okay. So, Nick, you get to pick two players here. If either one of them get it right, you win. You can pick from Abby, who's new, Amy, Lunchbox, or Eddie.
1: Let's go Amy and Lunchbox.
3: There you go,
4: Nick,
3: my man.
4: Nick, do you listen to the show, dude?

0: I do. The last time I played it, I picked you and Lunchbox.
1: Oh, Nick's been on before.
2: Okay, okay, got it.
1: Okay, we just reach back in the bucket here.
2: My bad.
1: Okay, all right, Nick, good luck, buddy. all right, here we go, here we go. Who do you pick? Amy and Lunchbox?
2: Yeah.
1: Abby, what do you have?
3: Go grocery shopping.
1: Anybody else have that?
4: Nope.
2: No, but that's good.
1: Okay. Eddie, what'd you have?
2: Guys, I think I got it. Like, for the first time ever, I think I got it.
1: You've never got it?
2: I mean, maybe once or twice.
1: Okay.
2: But I put down...
1: And why'd you yell at Nick about picking?
4: Yeah, exactly.
1: Not
4: really weird.
2: Because it's just my thing.
1: Okay.
2: You know, make him feel bad for not picking me.
1: Okay.
2: Post on social media. You got to post the whole trip on social media.
5: That's not it.
2: Yes, it is.
1: Got it. Amy with the hate right there. Amy, what do you have?
5: Get sick.
2: What? You don't choose that.
4: 64%.
1: I always get sick on vacation because my body finally allows time to go. Like,
2: oh yeah, you talked about
1: that. So your answer is?
5: Get sick.
1: Lunchbox?
4: It's post those pics.
2: Hey!
4: Post those pics. Post them. Got to post those pics.
2: We got it.
1: And guess who's right? Nobody.
2: What? Okay, we start over.
1: You got one more round here.
4: Post those pics.
1: All right, Nick, so you can have one more shot, and you can either pick if one of the group gets it or if everybody misses it. So will someone get it at all, any of the four, or will everybody miss it? What do you think?
0: I think everybody misses it.
2: Oh, right. Nick, I think I got it.
4: Man.
1: All right.
4: I don't know which one to go with, but...
2: Oh, yeah, multiples?
4: Yeah, I got multiple great answers.
2: Yeah, I have a couple.
1: All right. Okay.
2: What are you laughing at?
1: This is how stupid this game is. Okay, let's go first over to Amy.
5: Mm-hmm.
1: Amy, 64% of us do it right after vacation. What do you have?
5: Get food to go.
1: Okay. Abby?
3: Unpack your bag, like your suitcase.
2: When
3: you get in.
2: That's 100%.
1: No, this is right 100%. After. I know. I only mine like 3 days. Don't be a hater.
3: Yeah.
1: Don't be a hater.
2: That could be good, I guess. Good.
1: Lunchbox.
4: Yeah, take a day off of recovery. Take a day off.
1: Eddie.
2: Guys, you go on vacation, and what did you just do? You blew a bunch of money. So you start saving money.
1: Okay.
2: You start saving money. That's what you do.
4: Yeah.
2: Yeah, he looked at Mike. Yeah, that's right. That was the right answer.
4: He looked at Mike and it was like the dumbest answer ever. It's like, how ridiculous is that?
1: So according to 64% of us, and Nick has selected that nobody gets it, one of you got it.
2: Yes! Let's go!
1: So, Nick, that sucks for you because you didn't win.
4: Bam!
0: Darn.
1: I know.
5: Who got it?
2: Oh, Amy.
4: I mean,
5: is it Abby?
2: That I don't know. I feel like every
5: because the 36% we don't unpack right away.
1: The answer is
2: same way.
1: Calling to work.
4: Yeah! What up?
1: Amy, what up? It's calling sick. You said be sick, and we couldn't give it to you.
5: No. Cause it had a double meaning.
1: It could have been be
5: get sick
1: because you can sometimes call in sick if you are sick. And then he didn't even say call in sick. He said call in.
5: Dang, because I almost said get sick.
1: I know.
2: People do that?
4: Yes.
5: They're
4: tired.
2: Well, that's crazy.
1: Nick.
0: Yeah.
1: Bad luck, man.
0: That's all right. I appreciate it.
1: I'll tell you what. I'll give you a Hail Mary here. I'll ask you one straight up, and if you get it, you win the prize. It's a different one, okay?
0: Okay.
1: All right, here we go. Just about all Americans have one of these, but 100 years ago, only about 10% of people had one. This is just for you, Nick.
0: A refrigerator.
1: What do you think?
5: A phone.
1: Nah.
2: A phone. 100
1: years? It can't be technology. It's not technology, but...
5: A house phone. I mean...
2: Oh, I got
5: it. It's like in 1920...
2: Six.
5: Something. I'm not even sure.
4: I was going to say a vote.
2: An automobile.
1: A middle name.
2: Oh.

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11: Eddie keeps saying over and over he can't read. He won't read. And so I bought him a book, and it's a very small book. It's called The Four Agreements. And you now have it in your bag.
13: I have it.
11: What we're going to do is we're going to give Eddie 15 minutes each day to go in my office and just read the book.
13: Must be nice.
11: During his work time.
14: Must be nice. What are you talking about, Amy? This is hell.
15: Good time off, man.
11: Did you say this is hell?
14: Yes.
13: What? I would love a little 15-minute reading break at work.
14: Like, you guys must have liked school, too, huh?
13: No, actually.
11: Not particularly. I was pretty good at it, but I didn't like it.
14: It's just like 15 minutes. If you ask me, you can do anything you want in 15 minutes. This is the last thing I would pick. But I'm cool. I'll read it, dude. I'll read it.
11: So today, when we finish the show, because we stick around and we do a whole podcast that is only on the podcast feed, when we start doing that, you're going to take 15 minutes and you're going to go into my office and you're just going to read for 15 minutes and you're going to do it every day until you finish the book.
14: Yes, sir.
15: Oh, my gosh.
14: Yes, sir. You got it.
15: Is he going to come back in and recap what he read?
11: No.
15: Thank goodness.
14: Because, like, what if I come back and I'm like, I read half a page, dude. I got distracted.
11: You shouldn't be distracted because there's nothing in my office.
15: Yeah, don't take your phone with you.
14: My mind.
11: Good point. No phone.
14: Okay.
11: You go in, you sit down on the couch in my office, and you just read for 15 minutes. And if you finish a page, you're like, I don't know that page. I need to read it again. Read it again.
14: Okay.
15: And no napping.
14: Are there four chapters in this thing?
11: There's four.
14: Or is it just four agreements?
11: There's four agreements.
14: Okay. And that's the chapter.
11: And the reason that I picked that book, I read that book about once every year, maybe a little more than that. I love it.
14: Really?
11: Yes. And it teaches me a lot about myself, a lot of the values that I hold, and things I need to work on. And it's also really short.
14: You know, I will say my wife is like, she saw it in my bag, and she's like, are you reading that?
11: You already were feeling that.
13: Oh, you're cool.
14: And you're cool. I said, yeah, I'm going to read it. She's like, what, like for fun? I was like, no, for work. And then she said, that's a really good book. I read that in college.
13: Okay.
14: So maybe we'll talk about it.
11: And she's already going, oh, a book. She's probably like thinking you're hot.
14: I know.
11: You could be that guy.
14: Cool.
11: So Okay. Today you're going to start 15 minutes a day until you finish your book.
14: All right. And you think I can finish this in how long?
11: It doesn't matter.
14: Dude, that's not important.
15: Probably 6 months.
11: If we're here in 2029 and you still haven't finished that book.

0: They'll still be taking 15 minutes. I just want you to prove to you that you can read.
1: Okay.
0: No, you have so many excuses. You're like, I can't focus. I can't read. You talk more about what you can't do than what you can do.
1: All right.
0: So today you're going to do that.
1: Thank you for allowing me to do that, by the way. Thank you.
0: Amy, do you want 15 minutes of reading time at work?
2: That would be great.
1: She was like so jealous.
2: That would be such a nice, relaxing break.
0: What you guys whine about and then get. Like, you get free time at work to read. Lunchbox got a free flight to Vegas. You whine about stuff.
2: But no,
0: you get,
2: am I
0: Amy
2: doing
0: doesn't
2: this
0: whine about anything
2: wrong?
0: And doesn't
3: oh,
0: get
3: Amy
0: anything.
3: Doesn't whine about anything?
1: Don't compare me with him.
0: It is. You guys cry about stuff and say what you can't do.
2: Well, Lunchbox seems to think I whine about something. He can let us know what that is.
0: Yeah, what does she whine about?
3: Oh, she whines about everything.
0: He has no answer. He has no answer. Okay, we're going to start today, okay?
1: Okay.

0: me something good.
1: A group of teenagers went viral this summer, and now they're using their huge following to make a huge difference. We'll talk about it. Eddie has the story coming up next in our positivity segment called Tell Me Something Good.
2: Get your Bobby Bones on.
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2: Bobby Bones asked Kane and Caitlin Brown if they plan on doing more music together.
3: I don't know. Truly, I haven't, like, planned anything. We haven't really talked. I mean, I guess we were like, we would love to do some more music together for sure. But we're kind of just taking it, like, day by day.
1: George and Tammy did a bunch of records. Just those two?
4: No, I would love to have
1: a full record would be, mm-hmm. would
3: we,
1: be super
3: we
1: cool.
3: We had so much fun. I mean, we really had, I feel like it brought, like, another bond in our relationship. And it's something that we both love. You know, I think we definitely will do something else.
5: It's the Bobby Bones Show.

0: with producer Eddie.
1: Tell me something good.
2: There's a group of 8 friends from Idaho, and they decided to start an Instagram page called 208 Boys. I guess that's the area code where they live, 208. So the whole thing was going to be, they're going to get cameras, they're going to go into the rivers in their town, and they're going to find treasure, look at fish or whatever. But turns out when they went down there, all they found was trash. And so they're like, guys, we got to do something. They thought their page would go, I don't know, 5 or 10,000 followers. They started picking up trash and letting people know, guys, these rivers are disgusting. They're full of trash. So they start cleaning them up. Now the town is cleaning up trash, and they have 180,000 followers because they did something good with their Instagram page.
3: Wow.
2: That's pretty cool.
3: That's pretty cool. It's weird how much trash is in water sometimes.
2: Mm-hmm. You don't even realize.
3: Because you'll see a cleanup, and they'll put all the bags out after they've gone to the lake and cleaned up the water, and it's like 40 bags.
2: Or you go fishing and you pull up like a water bottle, and you're just like, what?
3: Yeah, that.
2: Yeah. A tire.
3: Individually, yeah. Good for them. That's what it's all about.
4: That was Tell Me Something Good.

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0: All right, now time for the morning corny.
4: The morning corny.
5: How did God cure Moses' headache?
0: How did God cure Moses' headache?
6: Before you say it.
0: No.
6: You tell us the joke
0: there. Yeah, that's when you fill in the blank.
5: He gave him two tablets.
0: Funny. Go. That's good.
4: That was the morning corny.

0: All right, voicemail.
1: Lunchbox is talking about having no car, and I just wondered, is the pallet that he got from The Price is Right, the gym equipment, is it still sitting on his patio? Thanks.
0: Lunchbox won a gym set. Like weightlifting stuff from Price is Right. It's been sitting on his front porch. Is it still there?
2: Yeah, that's breaking news, guys. I was able to stand it up on its side and roll it into the house.
0: So you haven't sold it yet?
2: No, my wife hadn't listed it yet. But it is in the house, and the door does kind of hit it every time you open it because it's so big. But I was able to finally somersault it into the house, and so now there's a hole in the box, but it is still unopened.
0: Do you plan to sell it?
2: I plan to sell it.
0: But you're blaming it on your wife?
2: Yes, because she is the social media director for like Facebook Marketplace and all that. Like, she knows how to do all
0: that. What? The social media
3: director? At his house? Like the...
0: Yeah, of your house. She's okay. The social media director.
4: Got it.
0: Yeah.
3: Right, that makes sense.
0: And how much do you want for it?
2: $9.99, I believe, because you said don't put $1,000. $9.99 is a little more attractive, but when I talk to the people, I'll be like, you know, if you're going to pay cash, just give me $1,000.
0: Well, what's the suggested retail price?
2: Like $1,400, I believe. 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
0: Wait, what?
2: $500 discount.
0: You said $1,400?
2: Yeah. Maybe it's... Yeah, yeah.
4: That'd be a $400?
2: $401. Yeah. My bad.
0: Did you ever get your computer from Price is Right?
2: Computer is in my house.
4: With the webcam?
0: Open?
2: With the webcam. No, it's sitting under the kitchen table.
4: Under the kitchen table?
0: Are you going to use any of this stuff?
2: I don't know. I kind of want to put up the computer just so I have something that I got on The Price is Right. But that's a $2,000 computer.
0: Sell it. Who cares? Sell it. Take a picture of you from Price is Right. Put that on the wall.
3: I mean, that might be cool to keep.
0: A computer?
3: You keep the computer and you can have it forever.
2: I got a question.
0: It's technology.
2: It's going to keep changing. It's going to evolve.
0: Just put a picture of you up on Price is Right.
2: I have a question. Go. A serious question. And you're going to call me stupid.
0: Okay.
2: Like, so I was on Price is Right, right? How do I get a professional photo of that? Like, how do you get it from the TV, like a professional photo, so I can hang it on my wall?
0: You don't have any? They didn't send you like a Dropbox link of anything they took of you?
2: They had videos.
0: Okay. You could probably get in a video and take a high resolution, but I don't know how high the resolution the videos are.
2: I'll email them and say, hey, do you have any pictures of me?
4: There we go.
0: Just say that only. Hey, do you have any pictures of me? Just see what they say back. But I would want a picture of that.
2: Yeah, I'd really want a picture of me and Drew.
3: Did you guys take
0: stand
3: one?
0: Together?
2: Yeah, guys, when I was on the stage.
0: You take one together?
2: No, I figured they had cameras going the whole time, right?
0: A video camera. If the video they sent you is high resolution enough, Mike could grab one from it.
2: Okay.
0: But we could see.
2: I'll check that Dropbox, see if it still works.
0: What about your shoesy one?
2: I haven't got Jimmy Choo yet.
4: That's weird. It's been a while.
2: I figure they had to specially, because Jimmy Choo's aren't just sitting around in a warehouse. They got to make them.
0: They are. No,
3: what?
0: They are.
3: They're absolutely sitting around.
0: Yeah. They're not making them specially for you.
4: Dude, how long has it been?
2: March 31st. Da, da, da, da. So March, April, May, June, July, August.
4: September.
2: Almost six months.
0: Yeah.
4: Dang.
2: Man, we're coming up on the year anniversary.
0: Are you surprised they haven't called you back for a greatest of?
2: Yes.
0: When they aired the rerun, did you think you were going to get calls?
2: I thought I

0: Do they ever rerun a thing a third time?
1: Probably. I figure around Christmas time, they'll probably play me again.
0: Re-air yours again. Yeah. That could be your big break.
1: 100%.
0: So, to the caller, he still has the gym equipment.
1: Yes.
0: It's not on his porch anymore. It's in his house.
1: And let me tell you who is thankful for that. The mailman. He tells me, man, it's like a tripping hazard over here, man. You're trying to break my legs. Because we have the mailbox where it's up on the porch. Mm. And he has to go crawling across everything. Mm. He was really annoyed by that. Yeah. But we still have baseball bats, soccer balls, you know, all that on the front porch.
0: Cool, cool, cool. Okay, leave us a voicemail anytime, 877-77-BOBBY.
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3: Bobby Bones.
2: Yeah. All right, a little Giving Tuesday.
4: Okay, welcome back.
2: I went into my DMs. I just randomly pick people and then help them out if they need it. And then Lunchbox usually makes fun of me for giving them money. So Lunchbox, you tell me how you feel about this one. Hi. I listen to Giving Tuesday. I think it's great that you help people who need. I'd love to ask for a little help for something really special to me. My husband serves in the Army and is being awarded the... I don't want to say because I don't want to kind of dox them at all. But there's a military ball coming up, and it'd be so meaningful for us to go. I'd love to have a little makeup, a little hair, and I'd love to feel extra confident for the evening. It would be something to make that possible. Thank you for even taking the time to read this.
3: Okay.
2: And so I Venmo'd her the money for that.
3: For the...
4: Why?
2: Because she wanted to feel confident and get hair, makeup, a little makeover.
4: She can't go in the mirror and put makeup on?
2: You're asking me.
4: I'm just saying, like, most women have been putting makeup on for most of their life. I'm pretty sure paying the extra $200 for makeup
2: is more than that.
4: Well, I mean, then the hair. Like, I understand you want to get a haircut. Cool.
2: But no, hair is not a haircut.
4: All right, blowout, whatever you call it. Okay. Don't they have those, the blowouts?
2: Okay.
4: But the makeup, like, you can literally do that in your mirror. Like, I don't understand paying all that money. What difference does it make?
2: Amy, will you answer that one?
3: I think this is a really special occasion, so she wants to take it up a notch and have a fun evening and feel really confident in spending a little extra on that, like a special night like this.
4: Right,
2: you know, nicer clothes to a nicer
3: confidence.
2: Event.
4: Yeah, and you know what she should have done if she knew this ball was coming up? Instead of going to Starbucks every morning and getting coffee,
3: put that money
4: in a kitty.
5: You don't know she drinks Starbucks.
4: Okay. I guarantee you she has something where she goes and gets something at a store or a restaurant.
2: You can't guarantee that because you don't know. If you can
4: 90% of people do that, and then they complain. Oh, I don't have any money. Well, you go get that $12 sandwich every morning. That's probably why. You could have put that in the kitty. You'd have money for the makeup and hair instead of begging Bobby.
2: She didn't beg.
4: She begged.
2: She just kind of told me her story. And so
4: another thing of... Oh. If you can't afford it, then you don't need it. This is a need. This is not a need. It's a want. She wants this. It's not the bare necessities. Bare necessities, I'm
2: and
4: okay
2: And I'm only
4: with.
2: Supposed to do bare necessities
4: yes.
2: with my money?
4: Yes.
2: I didn't realize those were the rules.
4: That's what it is. That's what frustrates me. Is you give the glitz and glamour.
2: This is literally glitz
4: like
2: and glamour.
4: Like, I'm about to get evicted. I broke my leg and I haven't had to work in a month. Okay, I get it. Help them pay their rent, but...
3: But, like, bring them a little extra joy in their life for a special occasion. You're just anti
2: that? Her husband serves.
4: Oh, my gosh. Yes, I'm grateful for her husband. He serves. But she can still put on her makeup herself.
2: So, 1 to 10, 10 being a ridiculous waste of money, where do you rate this?
4: 6.5.
2: Oh, well. Lower than I thought it would be.
3: Yeah.
2: Usually, he just goes 9 or 10, regardless of what it is.
3: Maybe the military service helps.
2: He doesn't want to get beat up.
3: Yeah.
4: Beat up?
2: Yeah.
4: By who?
5: Her husband.
4: Then he'll lose his demotion or his promotion. It's called.
2: Okay, so 6.5 on the ridiculous scale.
4: Yeah.
2: Okay, and so, yeah.
4: Oh my God. I guarantee you she has a friend in all of her friends that can do her makeup.
5: Dude, you gotta stop saying stuff like I guarantee you. Like,
4: I guarantee
5: you.
4: No, I guarantee you she has a friend that can do makeup.
2: But you can't guarantee
4: every woman has a friend that can do their makeup.
5: Every woman.
4: She can go to the Cosmopolitan School.
2: What?
4: Cosmetology.
2: There we go.
4: The school. And they'll do it for free. Those are people learning. They have to do enough hours.
3: That might not help her confidence. Okay. Just in case.
4: And guess what? Here's the cool part. It was free, so wash it off and try again.
3: Mm-hmm. Okay.
4: Thank you.
2: Okay, so anyway, that's giving
4: up to an 8.
2: So now it's even more ridiculous.
4: Yeah,
2: you've talked yourself into cosmetology school?
4: Yes.
2: Yeah. Okay. All right, well, that's Giving Tuesday for today.
4: Have fun at the ball.
2: Just trying to make that. They should have fun at the ball.
4: And every time her dude is staring at her face, she's going to be like, oh, Bobby did this. And he's going to think about Bobby instead of her.
2: What? She doesn't even have to tell him.

0: No, he's going to be like, where'd you get your makeup done? Oh, I went to this place. What? And, oh, did you save up for that? No, I asked Bobby. And then the dude's going to be like, really? Bobby has to pay for my wife to get look nice?
1: This thing has
0: spiraled. Really spiraled. Yeah, exactly.
1: It's really spiraled. Okay, that's a Giving Tuesday for today.
2: Hey.

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1: In studio in just a second, Gavin Adcock will be here.
2: Sometimes you need to let it all go.
1: This guy stays in the news, trying to fight everybody. Zach Bryan, Beyonce, Nickelback sound guy. Gavin Adcock, we like him. He's here. We'll talk to him next.
3: Hey.

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1: 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I don't think he fights everybody. I think he's a big teddy bear. Last one to know one of his songs.
4: Wild ass women, hard ass.
1: Need to, one of his songs.
4: Sometimes you need to let it all go.
1: Also, his vibe is like so like chill, then he just wants to fight everybody. And then he has this song right now called Wannabe. Here he is, Gavin Adcock.
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1: Gavin, how are you, buddy?
5: Doing good.
1: I was looking at this song, this Wannabe song. I was listening to it, too, but I was looking at the songwriters. We got a bunch of big stars here writing the song.
5: Yes, sir.
1: It's you, Wallen, Ernest, Brad Clausen, Jacob Durrett. Hey, Ray, play me a little bit of Wannabe. You dip?
5: Yeah, quite frequently.
1: What's the benefit of it?
5: I don't know. It helps me lock in.
1: Do you do Zins?
5: Alps, Zins.
1: Okay, I don't know. So that Zins a brand then, right?
5: Yeah.
1: Okay.
5: Yeah, I like Alps a little better. They're a little thicker, last a little longer.
1: As a kid, did you ever swallow it and puke?
5: Yeah, I drank my daddy's dip spit a few times, and you know, you really watch out for that after you figure that out.
1: Any guys ever do that?
7: Yeah, it's terrible.
8: I mean, with a boyfriend. Not my dad's.
7: And they say don't, like, swallow, but you can't help because it's just all in your mouth.
8: Ugh.
1: Well, you're talking about if you're dipping.
9: Yeah, I'm drinking. No G. Keith used to leave his dip cups around our house, and I'd drink it.
8: Wait, you would?
1: On accident.
9: On accident.
8: Okay, you just sounded like you'd walk around and drink it.
9: No, it was like in a Coke can, you'd grab it and, oh!
8: Yeah, that's what happened.
1: You did that with the next boyfriend?
8: Yeah, like in college. I don't know how. I mean, it's just so jarring and nasty.
5: Yeah.
1: Yeah.
8: But some girls like it.
1: What if you're sick before a show? What do?
5: Drink.
9: Dip.
5: Knock on wood, I've never canceled a show for being sick. I've had the flu a couple times and played. And it's just hydrate, get IVs, and go out there for an hour and 45 minutes. And then usually I'm about to fall out by the time we get done. But
1: you ever get a steroid shot before?
5: No.
1: Man, I've been on the road, if I'm doing stand-up and sick, and I'll go to one of those minute clinics, get a hard steroid shot, and you feel invincible. Like, it feels like 7 Zins and some dip at the same time. Yeah.
5: Yeah, I've had a steroid shot before. Definitely makes you aggressive. So, I mean,
1: well, I didn't fight anybody.
5: I mean, it just makes you just feel amped up. Like, you just can't be beat.
1: And the next day, it's a terrible fall off.
5: That's the same thing with Jack.
1: I've asked the show, because I've never had a drink before, but I've asked the show how different alcohol makes them feel different ways. And even we had Joe Nichols, and I said, hey, what's the deal? How does tequila work for you? And he would tell. So how does Jack Daniels react to you? How are you different when you drink whiskey?
5: You know, when we first started playing shows, there was some nerves, because I never played shows before. So we'd have 5, 6, 7 drinks before the show, and you wouldn't be nervous. And now it's just like, have you a shot and a beer before you go on, just to loosen up a little bit. Jack kind of makes me just feel like Superman. There's no, you're not scared of anything. The problem is, you start mixing tequila and like brown liquor, man, it makes you turn into just a terrible person. You really just gotta stick on like one liquor throughout the night.
1: Or what if you only drink tequila? How does that make you feel?
5: I try to stay away from tequila on show days. I don't know.
1: That's a bad one for you?
5: I mean, it really makes me feel like Superman. Like it's,
1: I feel like everything makes him feel like a version of Superman.
5: It's Superman on a steroid shot is what tequila makes him feel like when you drink Jack.
1: I always heard the rhyme, though, tequila and liquor never been sicker. Or is that alcohol?
7: It's liquor.
1: I didn't even know the rhyme. All right.
5: It's liquor before beer, you're in the clear. Beer before liquor, never been sicker.
7: He's got it.
5: But I don't believe in that.
8: Oh, really?
5: Yeah, I don't think that's a thing.

0: guess I just always took it as like Bible.
1: Well, I didn't even know the rhyme, apparently. Bobby
2: Bones. Yeah. All right, next, we'll talk to Gavin about the beef with Zach Bryan. But right now, let's play Never Call Again. Gavin Adcock here in studio, Bobby Bones Show.

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1: Gavin Adcock.
2: Do you still do the dip beep of the day?
3: Dip of the day?
2: Yeah.
3: I mean, if an opportunity presents itself, I love doing that when the opportunity comes about, but I just didn't want to make it. I want to make it special. If I find a good, dip, you know.
2: Anybody ever get mad at you for that?
3: Probably. I mean, I don't.
2: Do you really just not care?
3: No, I don't.
2: I have a theory. I had a theory, and I like you a lot. But I have said before that I think at some point in your career, you and Zach Bryan will do a song together.
3: I don't know.
2: But it's not out of the realm of possibility.
3: Yeah, I mean, I really just didn't like the way he's treating those people, and I just called him out on it. A lot of people don't call out big stars because they kind of want to possibly get up under their wing or, like, do a show with them or do a song with them, and that's just not my mindset. You know, I really hope the guy's doing better because it seems like he was in a really terrible spot there for a while. And, I mean, I think that situation kind of put his feet on the ground.
2: Yeah, I think eventually we'll see up for CMA for Musical Event of the Year. I think it happens. Maybe not now. There's no need to be friends. I mean, it's not like I've heard glowing reviews about him either.
3: Yeah.
2: But yeah, I think one day we all get a little older.
3: We'll see.
2: When the album comes out, we'll hit it up again. But that's October 2nd. But we're going to play Wannabe now because I know this song's all over the place. Anything you want to say about the song?
3: It's just a high energy, fun summertime song. We've been starting the show with it recently, and it just smacks you in the mouth, and people are loving it. They're singing it back. I'm having a good time playing it.
2: All right, there he is. Oh, Shoes is good too, by the way.
3: Thank you.
2: That's a good one.
3: Appreciate it.
2: More my vibe.
3: Yeah, I like stripped down acoustic.
2: Yeah, that's my energy. That's my energy. When you do those songs, that's my Gavin Adcock energy.
3: Yeah.
2: Because I'm not really the guy that's like, because this wannabe is like, Hellraiser.
3: Yeah.
2: You look at me. Am I a Hellraiser?
3: No.
2: No. No.

0: No, you stir up some, but you're not
1: yeah.
0: Resin, you know?
1: Yeah, in a different way than you. Yeah, we're stirring it, but just we got different spoons, you know, different bowls.
0: Yeah, that's just why I let out a song like Shoes and a song like Wannabe. It's just because Bobby Bones doesn't like Wannabe.
1: No,
0: like,
1: that's not what I said.
0: No, no, he just... it's just not his. It's not his style.
1: Not my style.
0: It's not his style. So that's why I
1: it's
0: let
1: radio
0: out a variety.
1: Style though.
0: Yeah.
1: Yeah.
0: Yeah. No
1: I,
0: doubt.
1: I like Shoes.
0: Yeah.
1: That's no my doubt. Style.
0: Hell yeah.
1: Yeah. All right. There he is, Gavin Ag.
2: Hey.
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1: A third grader's second day of school took a scary turn in the lunchroom. What happened next? Pretty amazing. 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And tell me something good. 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
3: Tell me something good.
4: Jaren's a third grader in Georgia, second day of school in the lunchroom with his friends doing your mama jokes when all of a sudden he starts choking on a hamburger. His teacher sees it, calls for help. Assistant principal, Dr. Mary Payne, runs across the cafeteria, grabs him. Heimlich maneuver. Out comes the hamburger.
5: Wow.
4: Saved.
6: That's amazing. Glad to see a life saved.
4: Yeah.
6: And I think if, I don't know, if you're 10, 11, 12 years old, you don't know how awesome Yo Mama jokes used to be.
5: I have a question, though. Does it say in the story they were telling Yo Mama jokes?
4: No, I just assumed third grade is when you start telling those.
7: I thought it was like specific Yo Mama.
6: Me too, because I had some Yo Mama jokes I was going to share.
5: You do?
6: Yeah.
5: Come on.
6: It's never about anybody's mama.
5: Well, do lunchboxes.
6: No, I'm not doing anybody's mama.
5: Oh, okay.
6: And also, people would do them to me, and I'd be like, so? Then they make fun of me, and I'd be like, oh, that sucks.
7: Yeah.
6: Yeah. That's how you get me, make fun of me, like my physical limitations. But my mom can defend herself. Your mom jokes never hurt me. Your daddy jokes.
5: Oh, yeah.
4: Oh, that hurts.
6: Your mom is so fat, when she stepped on the scale said to be continued.
5: Oh!
7: What?
5: Amy, you have to do that.
4: Oh.
5: You
7: gotta go, oh. I haven't heard that.
6: Your mom is so old, her birth certificate's in Roman numerals.
4: Oh!
6: Your mom is so dumb, she sat on a glass of orange juice because the box said concentrate.
5: Got him.
6: Your mom is so poor, I saw her kicking a can down the street. When I asked what she was doing, she said moving.
7: Oh no.
5: Dang.
6: Your mom is so short, she got carpet burn giving birth.
4: Oh!
6: Your mom is so hairy, Bigfoot takes pictures of her.
4: Oh!
5: That's crazy.
6: All right, one more. Your mom is so tall, she tripped in Michigan and bumped her head in Florida.
4: Oh!
6: That's stupid.
5: Wait. Lunchbox is choking. Hamburger. Hamburger.
6: Get him.
7: I only know two Your Mama jokes. I only know two, and you didn't say them.
4: Oh, can you give us one?
6: They don't want to fake me, though. I'm telling you. Your Mama jokes never got me.
7: Okay.
5: Let's see, Amy.
7: This isn't me saying it. These are just ones I heard as a kid. Your mom is so fat, she has to iron her clothes in the driveway.
4: Oh!
7: Or your mom is so fat, she sits on a rainbow when Skittles came out.
6: Yeah.
5: I think I heard that one. That's a good one.
6: Anyway, that's what it's all about. There you go.
1: That was Tell Me Something Good.

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4: All right, we're back from vacation. A little pop-up dance party for you now.
5: She was storming through the house that day, and I could tell she was leaving. And I thought, oh, she'll be back, till she turned around and pointed at the wall and said,

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6: Yeah.
4: Something that we're going to get to maybe in a little bit, because Scuba Steve is not in the room right now, is that he walked up on a dead body yesterday, and he's like, I just saw a dead body. And I said, what do you mean? He goes, yeah, it's right by your parking spot in the building. And I said, what? Oh, you don't know someone was killed here?
7: No.
6: Oh, Amy.
4: Amy's Amy. Was shot.
7: What?
6: Yes.
4: Oh, he just walked in.
7: Okay.
4: Ray, will you tell him we're talking about him? He's got a backpack on. Yeah, there was a murder shootout right here.
6: I saw on the news a shooting in a parking garage downtown. I'm like, well, that's sad. Then I saw the address. I'm like, that's our address.
7: Wait, what time?
4: It was yesterday morning.
8: 9 a.m.
4: It was right. It was at my parking spot.
7: But that's so limited access.
6: Yes.
7: Like, so they...
4: Scuba, did you see the body?
8: Yeah, so I was here getting ahead on stuff with some other shows and recording. And as I was like, towards the end of my recording session, I heard pop, pop, pop, pop, pop, pop, pop, pop, pop, pop, pop. Right underneath me, and I was like, this is weird. That sounds like gunshots, but this is not an area where you would assume that would happen. And so I was like, maybe it's the AC unit.
6: You heard that many?
8: Yeah, it was like multiple, like maybe like 9 to 10 shots.
4: There was a shootout.
8: Oh, yeah, it was a back and forth shootout.
4: Yeah, it was a back and forth shootout.
8: And so I was like, oh my gosh. I was like, I think it's gunshots. I was like, and if it is, I'm not going to leave right now because I want to go downstairs. And the guy sees me. He's like, what'd you see? And then I get shot. So right. I was like, let me just stay here for a little bit longer. And I shot some videos, recorded videos.
4: No pun.
8: Yeah. And then I was like, okay, well, now I got to go. And I go downstairs, and I come downstairs out of the stairwell, and I see two girls crying. And then I see this caution tape right in front of my truck, and it says, police line, do not cross. And so I'm thinking, are they shooting, like, Nashville 911, or is this a music video?
4: Yeah, like a TV show. I would have thought the same thing.
8: So immediately I'm desensitized to that, having lived... here in LA and other places. And I was like, well, let me just go across the caution tape. So I go underneath the caution tape. I turn around the corner, and within like two steps, I'm looking at a dead body for 5 seconds. And I see like 30, 40 cops with notepads and like cameras, and they're assessing the situation. They're like, hey, what are you doing past the caution tape? And I was like, oh, I'm sorry. I didn't think this was real.
4: Are
8: I had
4: you
8: no
4: Leanne
8: idea.
4: Rimes? From Nashville 911? Where is she?
8: Yeah, and so then the officer pulls me over to the side, and he starts questioning me, and he's like, hey, what are you doing here? And I was like, well, I work upstairs, and I was getting ahead for tomorrow. And he's like, are you the only one up there? I'm like, I'm by myself. And he goes, you're by yourself? I was like, yeah. And he was like, is anyone else up there? And I said, no. And he goes, let me see your ID. And then so he takes a picture of my ID and starts questioning me, like asking me where I was at certain times and what's going on. I'm like, am I getting questioned for the murder right now?
4: Dude, what if they would have had Scuba pegged him as a murderer?
8: So I was already thinking about like timestamps of recordings and things to like put me at not there to be over here.
6: Your alibi.
4: His alibi.
8: My alibi. Yeah. I've recorded alibis. I'm like, okay, my MP3s were saved at 8:45, 9, and I recorded a video at this time, so it wasn't me. And the guy was asking a bunch of questions, and I was like, man, I got to get out of here. I have to go to like a kid's birthday party and stuff. He's like, well, your truck is pretty much going to be parked here for the entire day. You're not going to be able to leave. And I was like, well, can I get my wife to pick me up? And he's like, yeah, you're free to like go, but you can't drive out of here because you can't go past the scene. So I called my wife. She came, picked me up, and did the rest of my day. And then throughout the whole day yesterday, I couldn't leave. My truck was stuck there until this morning.
7: Oh my
4: God. So I saw a dead body. There was a shootout here. I mean, right beside it's where we get out of our cars. And is that, I mean, it was up right here at my...
7: Well, so what, do we know what happened?
4: Let's ask Scuba.
8: So from what I saw, it looked like, I don't know if it was a resident or a homeless person because he didn't look, I mean, it's hard to tell because it was so early in the morning if he was wearing basketball shorts and a t-shirt. So it could have been somebody coming down to the garage to meet somebody, like a drug deal gone bad or a domestic violence type deal. Cause then they were like, when I came back later to leave, they had like a crime scene guy out there, like putting all the numbers down, and they're talking about, yeah, I think the shot came from over here. Look at this blood spatter over here. And they're going through the whole thing. So I think it was a two

0: person shootout, because then I asked, I was like, should I be concerned for my staff to come in tomorrow? Is there like a shooter on the loose? And they said, well, we haven't caught the shooter. He's gone. He or she is gone, but you should be safe to come into work tomorrow. And I was like, well, that doesn't seem really safe. You haven't caught the shooter. So then I'm wondering if it's like, if it was an officer involved shooting and they, someone stepped in to shoot, or it was
1: I can read you the news.
2: Like we don't know. So,
1: well, I know that's knowing, but, and we were recording 25 Whistles, our sports show yesterday. And right when we're starting, Eddie goes, somebody was shot in our parking garage. And I said, yeah, I talked to Scuba. He saw the body. And so, is this the most updated one?
3: Yeah.
1: Okay, this is from WSMV. According to police, two male suspects drove into the garage prior to, what is that word? Is that the person's name?
4: Yeah. Yeah.
1: Arrival in his vehicle. Police said shots were exchanged between this person and the suspects. A handgun was recovered near his right hand, and police said that person died. Police said 6 pounds of marijuana was recovered from his vehicle. During a search of the apartment linked to him, police said they recovered more than 200 pounds of marijuana.
2: Yeah.
4: Drug dealer, okay.
2: Sounds like a drug deal.
5: Oh, my. It's hard. We're just amongst this?
2: Amy, I think it's everywhere.
4: Amy, it's everywhere Amy. You go.
5: I know.
0: But the scary part is, like, even when we moved here, I was like, this kind of sucks. We live in a, work in a building where it's also a residence. I've never worked in a place where it was, like, half.
5: But it's like
0: just been
5: nice.
0: Just the work.
1: Yeah, and it's, there's multiple gates to get through certain places.
5: Mm-hmm. That's what I'm, like.
4: But they tailgated in, is what the police are saying, is that they, a car had to come in the gate, and they followed them in. So,
5: oh,
4: like,
5: wow, they're ballsy, because I'm always scared that thing's going to fall on me.
2: Come like, right down.
5: Yeah.
1: Even guillotine if I'm, your car?
5: Yes. Like, even if I'm following, like, Bobby Eddie or Lunch, like, if y'all were ahead of me, I would be like, nope, I need to back up and wait, because I would be too nervous.
1: Lunchbox, what else you see?
4: I've been told that they showed up, they knew that he had the marijuana, and
1: who's they?
4: The two suspects.
2: And you've been told by who?
1: Don't reveal a source.
4: I'm not talking about it. Yeah. But they said that they waited for him to get home. They were waiting
1: so
4: for him.
1: So he lived here?
4: He lived here.
1: And when they say apartment, it was here. And this
4: yes, he lived up there. And they said, hey, you're going to give us all that up in your apartment. And that's when the shootout occurred.
5: Well, why don't you just say, okay, like.
1: Well, if you have a gun.
5: Go take it.
4: Yeah, you
1: and
4: think
1: also, I'm from the streets. You don't do that to me.
4: I mean, when you're dealing with 200 pounds.
1: All the weed I have back there.
5: So I don't understand 200 pounds. Like, is there a monetary amount to that so I can have a better understanding of what we're dealing with?
1: Well, I don't know with inflation that. And also the Strait of Hormuz that's covered, things are different right now.
5: I don't think those two things are related, but.
1: Can you see what the street value of 200 pounds of weed would be?
4: Between 160 and 600,000.
0: Oh. I'm so glad I didn't go downstairs and check it out, because I could have been shot by those people.
1: Scuba would have been trying to buy it.
2: Yeah. And then,
4: no, they would have been gone. By the time you heard those shots, they were in their car and gone.
0: And gone, yeah. Okay, that makes sense.
4: Because they,
0: and
4: mean,
0: the weird part is when he died, I guess, in that moment, my whole day was off yesterday. It's almost like, because I looked at it position-wise, where he was laying and where I'm at in that studio. He's literally where his spirit would lift is right where I was sitting.
2: Oh, no.
1: Where his spirit would lift. So you think it came through the building and would have got in
0: there? I don't know. Like, ever since he died, like, I've felt like a different person, and I don't feel like
1: here
0: myself.
1: Are you doing
0: here
1: a joke?
2: Yes,
0: no,
2: he
0: no,
2: is.
0: I'm serious. No, I'm 100% serious.
5: Somebody died.
1: No, that's why I'm asking Scuba, because he does believe stuff like this.
5: Well, I know. He has like a different ghost under his body in San Francisco.
1: Yes, it's not the first time.
0: No, I have felt completely different, to the point where I don't want to be in this building anymore. Like, I feel weird.
2: Well, could it be because you feel weird that all happened here?
0: Yeah, I don't have it underneath me.
1: You heard it.
5: Well,
1: yeah.
5: I felt it. Imagine how I feel coming to work today, all happy to see y'all for the first time, like walking through the parking garage like it ain't no thing.
1: Hey, you're not the victim here.
4: But you're not. They're not.
1: You're not the victim
4: here.
1: You're
5: not looking for me. I know I'm not. But I know. But I'm saying, I was freely, I had to get dropped off because I don't have a car. So I walked the entire parking garage just by myself. Like, this is safe. This is normal.
1: Well, you didn't have any cocaine in your pockets or anything, right?
4: You didn't get in the elevator?
2: That's just a normal day for you, Amy.
5: No, I know.
1: Also, why didn't you get in the elevator instead of walking all the way around?
2: That's interesting.
1: That's a great point.
5: Okay.
1: Unless you just wanted

0: weird day yesterday.
1: Yeah.
2: That is very weird.
1: And Scoob, I'm sorry.
2: So bizarre.
1: I'm sorry you saw that, dude. That won't leave your mind ever.
3: No.
0: When Eddie was doing the news, he would see that, and he still talks about how, like, traumatizing it was.
1: Yes, yeah. I saw multiple dead bodies, and I can tell you exactly what they look like right now.
2: That's so terrible. That's
3: burning in my brain. That's all I see.
0: So that was yesterday, and I thought Scuba was kidding when he told me that at first. And then I said, really? He goes, yeah, I walked up on it. Here's what happened. And then I didn't want the ghost to come to me, so I ignored him for a few hours.
1: And look at Lunchbox with the inside information. Dang.
2: So what? So the police go probably to that apartment, and now they've seized all the drugs.
0: That I don't know.
3: Question is,
0: do you know that if they went and seized the drugs?
3: According to the news, that's
0: Carpe Diem, seize the drugs.
3: Also, once you see there's two and you're only one, I think that's when you're like, you know what? You guys got me.
0: Unless you feel threatened.
3: I'm saying, like, I just get, like, that's when you're like, man, I don't think I can get shots off to get both of them.
0: Unless you feel like you're going to get shot anyway.
3: Yeah, I guess even if you give them the weed, they may.
2: Are there any other drug dealers in this building?
0: You know, you should go do a sweep.
1: Just ask people.
3: Go door to door.
2: I think now is a fair time to ask.
4: Well, now that they've made marijuana even more illegal in our state, this is going to continue to happen as you take it out of stores and on the streets. So this is the repercussions.
0: Legal here.
4: They had a version of it in July 1st. They cut off THCA.
0: Pro-legalization for many reasons, and I've never even touched it, but it's not the same.
4: But when you move in that direction, you've now taken a step back further and you're going toward the streets versus the stores.
2: Okay.
0: I can understand fundamentally why that could be an argument in states where something was there and then they removed it, or even prohibition time. Like, we could get into prohibition and how they shut down alcohol. This is not that. But
4: they
0: I understand.
4: Were there. There was THCA, dude. They had a version of it.
0: I feel you.
4: And they were moving towards the right direction, and we went backwards in time.
2: But even if it was legal, you could still have dealers that have a large amount in their house.
4: There's less of them. When you go to places where they have it, it's in the stores versus on the streets.
0: I am not going to judge Scuba for his feelings right now.
4: A little distraught, so maybe thinking not the best.
0: Even though I feel he's wrong, but I do understand why you would say that. And that does happen on a bigger level for sure. What, Eddie?
1: No.
0: Okay. So that happened. Like,
3: just stop.
0: 25 feet from where we sit.
1: That is crazy.
0: It's crazy.
2: Oh my gosh, do we know how old he was? Does he have a family?
4: He looked like he's in his 40s, maybe.
0: That's true. Scuba saw it.
3: I think he's going to go 20s.
0: 20? You say 20s?
3: I think so.
4: Oh, he didn't look good for 20s.
1: Lunchbox, I'm so curious where he got all his
2: running drugs can be stressful.
0: Running drugs can be stressful?
3: You think?
2: Scuba said he looked older than 20, and I'm like, well, maybe he was stressful.
1: Oh, stressed out, so he looked older.
2: Yeah, like you age faster with stress. Right,
0: this has gone to an area of.
2: I just
0: segment I didn't think we would go, but let's all catch our breath. Everybody good?
1: Good.
0: We can talk about our vacations next. Do you guys want to do that?
1: Sure.
3: He was 26 to be exact.
0: Okay. Let a rough life though. Scuba says
1: stressful.
2: Yeah. Rough life, nice house. Like,
0: yeah, it's a nice complex.
2: He's living. Like,
0: if you have that much weed,
1: he was making money.
3: Making a lot of money.
0: But making a lot of money stressful.
1: It is.
0: I can tell you.
1: And it makes you look older.
0: Hey.
1: You know.
0: All right, back in a second.
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8: Hope everybody had a good, hopefully, three-day weekend. We had all new shows last week, but we were on vacation. One of the reasons that I don't share we're going on vacation is we're going to do all new shows, so it really doesn't matter. But two, and it's something that we've talked about a few times, is I don't want people knowing we're not at home to come and rob our house. So sometimes people online will be like, why don't you say when you're going on vacation? I'd rather not get robbed. So it's as much a safety thing as it is anything. So that's why we never say, hey, but we work really hard to not do reruns. And then we had all new podcasts, and we did a 90s country special for every year of the 90s that you guys can. But we went on vacation last week, and me, my wife, Billy, our baby, and Caitlin's parents, we all went to East Tennessee, the Smoky Mountains, rented a cabin, and spent a few days there. The thing about vacation with a baby.
9: Oh, yeah, this is your first vacation with a baby.
8: Yeah.
10: Not a lot of rest.
11: Not really a vacation.
8: Well, the baby has to wake up.
9: Mm-hmm.
10: Yeah.
8: And it doesn't just get up and make breakfast and hang out. By. So it was really the first vacation that was not restful. We knew that going in, but we also learned a lot, because the last vacation, we just stayed home because Billy was 2 months old. This one, she's 5 months now. And so, you know, she can, you know, drink a beer and stuff. So she's good. She's older.
9: Yeah.
8: But we didn't do things like bring blackout curtains. So when we put her in like a small room, and when it gets light, she just wakes up.
10: Oh, yeah.
8: So we had a great time. And I'm telling you, not just because Billy was there, but when Caitlin's parents go anywhere with us, I love it. They're just the best, and I love having them around. So we did that, and I did a whole Q&A that will go up on today's Bobby Bones Show podcast, and you'll hear it, and I do talk about that more. But our vacation was good. It was good, and I won't say that I came back rested, but I came back a little more cupful.
9: Yeah. That's a good way to put it.
8: Yeah, so We'll talk more about it in our part two podcast. If you guys want to hear that, just go Bobby Bones Show podcast, hit subscribe. Amy, your vacation?
9: Fantastic. I went to Ecuador to visit my cousin.
8: Ecuador, Texas?
9: Ecuador.
8: Tennessee. Oh, Ecuador, Tennessee?
9: Yeah, I went to Cuenca, Ecuador.
8: The country.
9: And who knew I was going to experience such elevation sickness? Like altitude sickness.
8: Altitude sick.
10: Is that from the mountains?
9: Yeah, we were very, very high up. Which, I mean, at my sister's place in Colorado, we're at like 7,000 square feet or 7,000 feet sometimes.

0: I get a little meh. But I was at over 9,000 and living life.
1: That's almost 2 miles.
0: And sometimes we'd go up even higher for various things.
1: What was your elevation sickness? Headaches?
0: Nausea. I was restless. Like, I woke up in the middle of the night multiple times thinking I got food poisoning. And then my cousin was like, no, you're adjusting to the altitude. My heart felt weird.
1: Did you do any oxygen? Could you go find any? No. Did you do any IV or anything?
0: No, I just powered through. Her husband ended up giving me some meds, but it was a little too late. It's like
1: Ecuadorian meds?
0: I don't know what they were.
1: Exactly.
2: Good stuff.
0: But what I should have done is I should have started taking something before I even left for the trip, and then I would have been probably better. But I was trying to play catch up. So that was the only downfall. But other than that, it was so relaxing and amazing.
1: Eddie?
2: Well, it was cool. I went to New York because my son had turned 13 years old. And every time they turn 13, I take my boys wherever they want to go. Like, you pick it, you go. And so my son picked New York City. We went. It was great. And then somewhere in the middle of the trip, I was like, oh, my throat hurts so bad. I don't know what it is. It feels like razor blades in my throat. I come back. I go to the doctor. I got COVID.
1: You got sick with COVID.
2: So I had COVID the whole break.
0: Oh, no.
2: It was terrible.
1: I know. That sucks for him. I text him. I was like, what's up? How's the trip going? Because I would text him during the trip because I needed to check in with Eddie every hour. I don't feel it myself. I'm like,
0: right.
1: And so he's updating me. The trip's awesome. We're going. And then he said, oh, I feel terrible. I have COVID.
2: Yeah. I knew something was up. We were at Little Italy and I was eating my pasta and I was like, ooh, something's just not right in my throat. And then sure enough, but it's funny when you go to the doctor now and they're like, we have to break it to you. Like, they're still very sad about it. Like, you have COVID. No, it's okay. It's not 2020. We're good now.
1: Did you get most of your New York trip in before COVID hit?
2: Oh, yeah. It was the last day.
1: Oh, that's good.
2: It's the last day when it kicked in.
1: I'm sorry that happened to you, man.
2: No, it's okay,
1: though. You didn't deserve that.
2: That's all right. It's fine. You know, I was going to do a staycation anyway. It just happened to be one where I was kind of laying low the most of the time.
1: Lunchbox?
3: We went to St. Louis.
1: Tell them what happened.
3: My wife was in charge of planning our trip, and I don't want to call her an idiot.
1: Then don't. Don't.
3: I don't want to, but we wanted somewhere where we could drive so it wouldn't take that long. So it's only about a 4.5-hour drive.
0: Yeah.
3: And go see a Major League Baseball game. She's like, we can go see the Cardinals. They're in town because she's the planner. So we drove to St. Louis. The Cardinals were in California.
2: So there was no game.
3: No game.
1: So she probably looked at the schedule, and it just said St. Louis at...
3: Yes.
1: Were the Angels?
3: They were playing the Dodgers and the Giants.
2: That would have been good.
3: And yeah, so she just saw St. Louis versus whatever, and she thought, oh, they're in St. Louis. So we went to St. Louis because the boys love baseball, and we thought, oh, we'll go to a Major League Baseball game. There was no game.
2: Huh.
3: So we walked outside the stadium and said, hey, guys, this is where they play Major League Baseball.
2: On the other side of these walls.
3: Yeah, on the other side of these walls, they play baseball, but they're not here.
1: No, I'm sorry.
3: But there was other stuff to do in St. Louis, so it was fine.
1: What was the best part of it?
3: There's this place called City Museum. It is a jungle gym for kids that is the coolest thing I have ever seen on this planet for kids.
0: Did your parents let you do something like that when you were a kid?
2: Good question, Amy.
3: I don't think my parents knew that existed. Okay. I hit up Dusty from the Bowl in St. Louis, and he told me, you got to go to City Museum.
2: Free tickets?
3: Yeah, he hooked me up.
1: Yeah.
3: He definitely hooked me up, you know what I mean? And I walk in, and everybody told me this place is so crazy. It's so busy. You cannot take your eyes off your kids. You will lose them. It's 4 stories plus an outside and the roof of climbing on things and tunnels and caves. And we had the place to ourselves. There were only 50 people there because it was a school day.
0: Oh, that's awesome.
1: Oh, wow.
3: Yeah. And so we had the place, and it was, you go on the rooftop and you're climbing on school buses that are hanging over the edge of the building.
1: Did you like it more than they did?
0: Sounds like it.
3: Dude, it was so cool. And there were, like, there's one place where there's tunnels and caves, and there's just crevices, and you crawl and you go in and out, and you could spend 3 days there and not climb through everything that they have.
1: Would you go back to St. Louis because that's there?
3: Yes.
1: Yeah, that's cool.
3: It is a must take your kids to.
2: So it was fine that there was no baseball game.
3: It turned out okay.
2: Good.
1: Do you know if they're a client to the local St. Louis station?
3: I don't know.
1: They should be after that endorsement.
3: It's good, but
1: you should send them that.
3: It is the coolest place to take your kids. It is worth a trip just to St. Louis to go to the City Museum. Wow. I tell you, unbelievable.
1: Title the file, Guy That Hates Everything, Loves Something.
4: Hit him with the website, Lunchbox.
1: You know the website?
3: I don't know the website. Okay. City Museum.
2: That's Dusty.
4: That's a fail.
1: I would think City Museum's a museum, though.
3: It is also a museum. They have like old buildings, like the

0: fronts of them. It's like, oh, this building was built in 1800 and they tore it down in 1915.
1: Citymuseum.org.
0: Dude.
2: That's easy.
0: It was amazing.
1: We'll go into a little more detail. I want to hear more about Amy's Ecuador trip for sure on the Bobby Bones Show podcast.
3: Well, and the fact that I even made it in the country because it was dicey.
2: Oh,
1: yeah.
2: Can't wait.
1: Amy comes back a member of the cartel.
0: What'd you have on you?
2: She's a mule.
1: Okay. All right. Check. We'll do more vacation talk on the podcast. 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
2: Tell me something good.
3: There's a group of 8 friends from Idaho, and they decided to start an Instagram page called 208 Boys. I guess that's the area code where they live, 208. So the whole thing was going to be they're going to get cameras, they're going to go into the rivers in their town, and they're going to find treasure, look at fish or whatever. But turns out when they went down there, all they found was trash. And so they're like, guys, we got to do something. They thought their page would go, I don't know, 5 or 10,000 followers. They started picking up trash and letting people know, guys, these rivers are disgusting. They're full of trash. So they start cleaning them up. Now the town is cleaning up trash, and they have 180,000 followers because they did something good with their Instagram page.
4: Wow.
3: That's pretty cool.
4: That's pretty cool. It's weird how much trash is in water sometimes.
3: Mm-hmm. You don't even realize.
4: Because you'll see a cleanup, and they'll put all the bags out after they've gone to the lake and cleaned up the water, and it's like 40 bags.
3: Or you go fishing and you pull up like a water bottle and you're just like, what?
4: Yeah, that.
3: Yeah. A tire.
4: Individually, yeah.
3: Yeah.
4: Yeah, good for them. That's what it's all about.
0: That was Tell Me Something Good.
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0: story comes to us from Brevard County, Florida. A man was busted going 117 miles an hour on the highway. Police pull him over and go, "What's going on, man?" He's like, "I really got to go to the bathroom. I'm just trying to get to the bathroom." They're like, "Well, there was a lot of gas stations on that last exit." And he said, No. "The Buc-ee's is a few miles ahead. I want to go to their bathroom."
1: It's clean.
2: It's the best one.
1: And there's a lot of clean bathrooms. Yeah. Also, I think the cops are like, "Hey, what's going on, man?"
3: What happened?
1: You were going 117. What's going on? What's happening with you? You know, they came out, maybe even guns drawn. Yeah, huh? Yeah, somebody going 117. Okay.
0: I'm Lunchbox. That's your bonehead story of the day.

0: your Bobby Bones on.
1: Bobby Bones, y'all.
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0: Hello, Bobby Bones. My wife says every vacation should include relaxing. I want every vacation packed with activities because I feel like I'm wasting time otherwise. What side are you on? Signed, booked every minute. Both can be true.
1: Yeah.
0: My relaxing is doing fun stuff that is just fun. So I like to be active. I like to have a schedule. I like to know where I'm going, when I'm going to be there.

0: how long it's going to be. I like to look forward to things. I like to check things off when completed. But it's fun stuff. So it's the same way I live my life, but instead of work stuff, it's fun stuff. That's vacation to me. Being active. My wife, the opposite, she loves to just relax and read a book and sit on the beach.
1: So for serious question, when you're on vacation, do you physically go to your notes app and check off on things?
0: Serious answer. Our last vacation, I showed you my app.
1: I know, but that was you're creating more. I'm talking like you were creating stuff because you stayed home. But if you were to go, if you're on one of your trips that you've gone on, when you've got a day booked, do you have them in your notes app and you physically check it off after you complete it?
0: Depends. I'll put it in my calendar if it's something that I know we're going to do at a certain time.
1: Okay.
0: If I need to get certain things completed during the day or the trip, I put it in my notes app. And you can do now the bullet points and hit the circle and it fills it.
1: Yeah.
0: I don't know what that's called. But does that make sense?
2: Yeah, yes. Yeah, I know what you're talking about.
0: And you push the thumb and it goes, boom, completed. I do that if I'm on vacation for a week and I need to work out four times. I'll put workout four times and I'll do one, then two, then three, then I'll four, boom, completed. If it's like, read this much of a book, don't forget to send these emails to these people during vacation, because I'm not going to do a ton of work, but yes, that
1: okay.
0: stuff.
1: I just didn't know, because you just said I like to do fun things and cross them off the list, and so I was picturing you being like, Eiffel
0: Tower.
1: Well,
0: mostly it's
1: check.
0: Like signing up for things. And then doing them. Okay. So, like, I want something every day that I can do. And so, I'll create a list before the list of things that I want to do. And then once I get it scheduled, click, done. So, I have a list of things that I'm going to do and want to do. So, I don't forget to book them. Mm. It's a list for the list.
2: Wow.
0: For the calendar.
2: Man, my calendar does not get open during vacation. At
3: yeah,
2: all.
3: What in the world?
1: Or my list app.
2: None of that.
1: Or my notes app.
2: But that's interesting.
1: Yeah.
0: But I like it.
1: I know you do. Yeah, that's fun.
0: My relaxing is doing fun things on a schedule instead of not fun things on a schedule.
1: Yeah.
0: My wife is no schedule, laying on a beach, reading a book, whatever that is, pool.
1: So would it feel better
0: massage.
1: To you if on your schedule you put like,
2: do nothing.
1: Relax.
2: Ooh, do that.
1: And you get to check it off.
0: No, like I jump off the building.
1: Do nothing on the
0: beach. I put as one of the things on my thing, jump off the building.
1: Lay around and do nothing. But then
0: if I did, I would do this. Lay on the beach with Caitlin for 1 hour.
2: And you set a timer.
0: And I would do that just to make sure that I prioritize doing something that maybe I don't enjoy that she does.
1: Right.
0: So that I go and do that and I don't blow it off by going, no, I'm going to go do this. I want to make sure that I do get enough of those in as well. And that's vacation.
2: Mm-hmm. Yeah, we vacation differently.
0: Nothing more relaxing, right? All right, there you go. Close it up.

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Well, now, there's a place where you can meet the

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0: Bobby Bones asked Brad Arnold from Three Doors Down, when was the last time they played with an audience?
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2: Why would you get... 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

This is a test of the Virginia Emergency Alert System. In the event of an emergency, this system would bring you important information.

0: Did Lunchbox buy more salsa from you recently?
1: He did.
0: How many jars?
1: Two.
0: He'd like to review them.
1: Oh, my gosh.
2: What?
1: See, this is why when he asked, he texted me, said, hey, can I order two jars of salsa? I thought about not doing it because I don't want him to get on here and just trash it because Lunchbox is going to trash it. You know what I mean? If he doesn't like it, great. You don't like it. But I feel like he's doing this for show.
0: So his thing is the trash thing.
1: Yes.
2: No, it's not. It's about consistency. I told you when I reviewed the first three, the first jar was amazing. The second jar was so freaking hot I couldn't eat it. The third jar tasted like nothing but tomatoes. So you said you'd got your consistency a little bit better. So I was like, let me taste it. What if I get two jars from the same batch? Mm. Do those even taste the same? Here we go.
0: Okay, now time for Lunchbox's salsa review.
2: The first jar, I pop it open. Fantastic!
0: Wow.
2: Back to the original.
3: Okay.
2: It's so freaking good.
0: Yes, sir. Oh,
2: and I am like, wow, this is really good. Eddie was right. He has figured it out. Salsa is amazing. Jar number two. I pop it open.
1: It's too hot.
2: And I eat it. Oh, my God. My mouth is on fire.
1: And I told you.
2: No, this is what happened. Afterwards, he tells me. He goes, oh, if it has an H on it, it means hot. He didn't communicate that. He just told me, hey, the jars are in the fridge. Grab them out of the break room. So I did. He didn't mention that, hey, I made two different kinds. So I was like, all right, cool. Oof. Wow.
1: No.
2: On fire.
1: It's not what happened. I said, don't leave without getting your salsa. He said, don't worry, already got them. No, because I knew there were two different kinds.
2: Never said anything about
0: it. But if there are two different kinds, then it wasn't inconsistent. You just had two different kinds.
2: No, but correct. He didn't say, he needs to communicate to his customers. He told me just grab it out of the fridge. That's all he said.
1: I never said grab it out of the fridge. I'll show you my text.
2: You said, don't leave without your
1: salsa.
3: Okay.
0: Oh, you two should just kiss.
3: So
1: I'll punch him first.
3: On salsa jars at the store,
1: they have
3: like a hot meter, and Eddie needs to start adding that to his jars.
0: He put an H, he said.
1: I put an H.
2: Where he signs his name, I had no idea.
1: Amy, you guys are missing the point. I hadn't given him his salsa yet. I said, don't leave without getting your salsa, which means I'm going to give you your salsa at some point today.
3: So when he said, don't worry, I already got it, can't you say no, no, no?
1: I did. That's what I said. I said, no, you took a hot one.
2: No, you didn't. You didn't call me till later that afternoon after I'd already tried it.
0: What's your review?
2: Way too hot. Got to communicate with your listeners or your customers, whatever you want to call them. Because I went in there, I could have been allergic to spice. I could have been to the hospital like Amy.
0: Spice.
2: Like, it was so freaking hot. So the first jar, amazing.
1: That's
2: second
1: the caliente
2: jar,
1: one.
2: Bad communication by the seller.
0: Then what did the B mean on mine?
1: Bobby.
0: Oh, I didn't mean like little B?
1: No.
2: See, that's what I'm saying.
1: Be.
2: Like, you have all these letters that you don't know.
0: Because I don't like heat, so I'm a little B.
1: No, yours is just B for Bobby.
0: So he needs to order two more of the same and review that.
1: No, I already gave him one that's normal. I gave you a normal one.
0: Yeah, review that one.
2: That one was fantastic.
0: Okay, so Eddie's salsa is officially fantastic.
2: That one.
1: Thank you.
2: The second one, oh my gosh, it'll light your mouth on fire.
0: I didn't know that you were doing different kinds.
1: If it's a special request, if somebody says, hey, I'd like mine really hot.
2: I didn't want hot. It.
0: But did he tell you to grab yours?
2: Yeah.
1: No, I didn't.
0: Okay. That's it for today. Thank you.
1: I'm not making out with him.
2: Why did you bring that back up? We had already moved on.
0: Did you want me to revisit it in my head?
2: Like, all of a sudden you're like, oh, can we spin the wheel? No, Eddie.
0: Okay. That's it. Thank you guys for listening. We're back today. Obviously, hope you had a good 3-day weekend. And we were, you know,

0: last week. We gave you a bunch of new content last week. But all that's on the podcast for today's show. We're going to stay after. We do a whole second podcast on the podcast feed. And you can watch us live on YouTube at Bobby Bones Show. All right, that's it. We'll see you guys tomorrow. Bye, everybody.
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Bring Matthews in on a Tuesday after Labor Day. Jason Aldean, Dirk Bentley, Stella Lefty coming up. 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

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New exhibits and park expansions are coming to Dollywood next year in honor of Dolly. Talked about this for a minute on the show yesterday. For starters, there's going to be a new character in the Wildwood Grove area called the Dreammaker. The Dreammaker and her dream wagon will embody Dolly's passion for dreaming big and telling stories. So that's going to be really cool. The area is also going to get a new tribute center, and that's where fans can go to privately or publicly share memories of Dolly. There's also going to be a mountainside waterfall installed outside of the chapel's front steps. It'll have a guitar sculpture, and then the chapel will be getting new stained glass windows that'll show the changing seasons of the Great Smoky Mountains. Again, very cool. Before then, in the next couple of days, the city of Sevierville is going to be introducing a walkable tribute through the city. I can't wait to check this out. It's called In Dolly's Footsteps, and it'll highlight 11 different locations like the Pines Theater there in the Smokies. Really cool. Bunch of updates coming to Dollywood, including a new character, all in honor and in tribute of the late, great, one and only Dolly Parton. Hey, more country coming up and a look at weather on the way. It's 106.3, 107.7 Kicks Country. 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

with a high on Wednesday afternoon into the low 80s. Sunday to partly cloudy on Thursday with a high Thursday afternoon into the low 80s. Friday, a little sunshine through the clouds, a high into the upper 70s. I'm meteorologist Sally Russell from the Cole Chevy Body Shop Weather Center.

rapper Drake is an Ella fella. Fans continuing to speculate that those two are going to be collaborating at some point in the future. We'll keep you in the know. I'm Brock Matthews. Hope your Tuesday workday is going good. Kenny Chesney coming up. Cody Johnson on the way. Thomas Rhett, here's Die a Happy Man.

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Graham, G-Man football coming up Friday night. G-Man on the road, traveling down to Big Stone Gap, Virginia. They'll be taking on the Union Bears. Anytime those two teams get together, it's always a good one. We'll have it for you. Pre-game at 6:30, kickoff at 7 o'clock Friday night. 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

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We're doing like a half hour nonstop. 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Nate Smith, Megan Maroney, and Luke Combs coming up. Now here's Sam Hunt on Kicks Country. Got a girl from the south.

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4: A gradual increase in the sunshine today. A high this afternoon will be into the lower 80s, mainly clear to partly cloudy tonight. The overnight low will drop down to near 60. Lots of sunshine on Wednesday with a high on Wednesday afternoon into the low 80s. Sunday to partly cloudy on Thursday with a high Thursday afternoon into the low 80s. Friday, a little sunshine through the clouds, a high into the upper 70s. I'm meteorologist Sally Russell from the Cole Chevy Body Shop Weather Center.
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Little Blake Shelton right there for you Tuesday. 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

0: 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I'm Brock Matthews. Not this Friday, but next Friday, the Crab Orchard Corn Maze and Pisky Pumpkin Patch in Tazewell going to be opening up to the public. 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

The Detroit Tigers have made a $4 million pre-agreement with a 12-year-old Dominican kid named Kevin Sosa. Apparently, he's already that good, but he can't legally sign with the team until he's 16. But how about that? $4 million already, and he's only

0: That's new country from Megan Maroney, and I like it. 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I'm Brian Matthews. Hope you're having a good Tuesday. Hope you had a wonderful Labor Day weekend as well. I know a lot of people just now getting back to the old work grind. And it's tough after that long holiday weekend. But, man, it was good, wasn't it? So, some new regulations in Brazil, dubbed the Taylor Swift Law, established protections for concert goers that include free drinking water. This happened as a result after a fan died at one of Taylor's shows there 3 years ago. The Taylor Swift Law, again, this is new in Brazil. That offers some, I don't want to say perks, but yeah, I guess protections is the right word, including free drinking water and such. So anyways, thought that was kind of interesting. Taylor's coming up, also Jason Aldean and Luke Combs on within the next 15 minutes on 106.3 107.7 Kix Country.
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9: Looking pretty good across Appalachia for the next couple of days. We do have a cold front on the way, and that'll be moving through the Midwestern states tomorrow and getting into our area by Thursday, so we do have some rain coming up. For now, we get a mix of sun and clouds, low 80s on the afternoon high. Overnight, low 60s with a few clouds, and then we're getting sunshine on Wednesday. We're expecting low 80s, some showers, and thunderstorms Thursday. I'm meteorologist Steve Hamilton from the Cole Chevy Body Shop Weather Center.
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Brooke Matthews hanging out for your Tuesday workday. Still haven't got to eat at Luke Combs' new restaurant. I want to try it. I've heard it's spectacular. 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

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Home with Graham G Man. Graham, take it on Union Friday night. They'll be on the road playing down in Big Stone Gap, Virginia. If you're not making the trip, we'll have the game for you right here. Pregame at 6:30, kickoff at 7 on Kicks Country.

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get stuck in my head for a minute. Stella Lefty in Boston on 1063-1077 Kicks Country, your number one for country. Stella recently made her Grand Ole Opry debut. I'm Brock Matthews, making way for Lori Charles. She's on with you after two. Finish up the workday for you on Kicks Country. There it is.

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Ask and Teresa back to work Tuesday. Yeah, I always like that. It's a short work week because we had a long weekend. I love that. I love it. All right, here's Lainey Wilson. Here's Things a Man Ought to Know. You got to tune in to Kix Country.

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0: Kicks Country. 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
6: Looking pretty good across Appalachia for the next couple of days. We do have a cold front on the way that'll be moving through the Midwestern state tomorrow and getting into our area by Thursday, so we do have some rain coming up. For now, we get a mix of sun and clouds, low 80s on the afternoon high. Overnight, low 60s with a few clouds, and then we're getting sunshine on Wednesday. We're expecting low 80s, some showers, and thunderstorms Thursday. I'm meteorologist Steve Hamilton from the Cole Chevy Body Shop Weather Center.
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thought this was absolutely incredible, but two Florida teens have created an app called Pizza for a Purpose that aims to fight food insecurities. And the app lets people send fresh pizzas from local restaurants directly to charities in their communities. 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
9: Looking pretty good across Appalachia for the next couple of days. We do have a cold front on the way that'll be moving through the Midwestern state tomorrow and getting into our area by Thursday, so we do have some rain coming up. For now, we get a mix of sun and clouds, low 80s on the afternoon high. Overnight, low 60s with a few clouds, and then we're getting sunshine on Wednesday. We're expecting low 80s, some showers, and thunderstorms Thursday. I'm meteorologist Steve Hamilton from the Cole Chevy Body Shop Weather Center.
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0: 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All right, so the Crab Orchard Corn Maze and Piskey Pumpkin Patch open again this year for another exciting season beginning Friday, September the 18th. So it's going to be here before you know it. Then they're going to be open Fridays and weekends all the way through October the 31st. And don't forget, the kids are always going to love it. So many exciting activities for them, actually for the entire family. And then you could always try your luck at the good old Pumpkin Chunker. I am no good at it. But I wish I was. If you need more information about it, be sure to check us out on our website, kickscountry.com. You'll click on events and get the details about the Crab Orchard Corn Maze and Piskey Pumpkin Patch from Kicks Country.
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1063, 1077, Kings Country. I'm Lori Charles. Did you know it's illegal to use any recording device when you're running with the Bulls in Spain? I have no idea why that is such a big deal, but that even includes taking selfies. Yeah, so if you're running with the Bulls, you can't take a selfie. I'm thinking you better just pay attention.

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Hey, did you know the longest running TV show in America is Meet the Press? You thought I was going to say The Simpsons, right? Well, it's been on for 78 years, and they've done about 4,900 episodes. Isn't that incredible? All right, here's Ella Langley. This is her latest release. I love it already. Here I am, loving life again. TikTok.

0: 1063 1077 Kicks Country. That's Dustin Lynch and Easy to Love. And hey, car lovers, King's Tire in Bluewell going to be hosting its third annual car show, and all the proceeds will benefit Toys for Tots. So come and be a part of it. And if you'd like to enter, the entry fee is $25, or you can even bring a new unwrapped toy donation valued at $25 that will go directly to Toys for Tots. But be a part of it. 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
5: Weather

and low 60s and a few clouds for the overnight hours. Sunny on Wednesday, we're looking at low 80s. Clear for Wednesday night and mid-60s, and then sunny on Thursday morning. Afternoon showers and thunderstorms will be popping up. Windy and low 80s. I'm meteorologist Steve Hamilton from the Cole Chevy Body Shop Weather Center.

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Pigs Country Yard. Here's a pretty interesting fact for you. And my question is, how in the world did you figure this one out? But cockroaches apparently have individual personalities. And there are only two. You're either shy or bold. I don't want to know any bold ones. 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Here's Megan Maroney, Kicks Country.

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1063, 1077 Kicks Country. So I thought this was incredibly interesting. But due to atmospheric pressure, diamonds could rain down on Jupiter, Saturn, Uranus, and Neptune. Isn't that incredible? Can you imagine? I mean, I've heard of, like, you know, raining pennies.

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14: We have a little bit more nice weather in store across Appalachia, and then a cold front arriving late Thursday into Friday with some rain coming up. In the meantime, we get upper 50s and low 60s and a few clouds for the overnight hours. Sunny on Wednesday, we're looking at low 80s. Clear for Wednesday night and mid 60s, and then sunny on Thursday morning. Afternoon showers and thunderstorms will be popping up, windy and low 80s. I'm meteorologist Steve Hamilton from the Cole Chevy Body Shop Weather Center.
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Well, a new analysis looked into more than 1,600 drive-thru visits and found that Taco Bell botches your orders the most, while Chick-fil-A and McDonald's had the highest order accuracy success rates. Yeah, Kicks Country. I do love Taco Bell, though.

0: 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Get ready for CJ Cruz. He's on the way next with lots of great country music coming your way. Of course, straight ahead, we got Zach John King, Get to Drink It. It's a great song. It's straight ahead. And Morgan Wallen with Post Malone coming up, too. Have a great night with Kix Country. Victory for life.
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Kicks Country. It is just after 7 o'clock. I'm CJ Cruz. Coming up, Jason Aldean and music from Lainey Wilson. John Morgan now and Kid Myself. It's on Kicks Country.

Back in the day, Pop's Farm was a place to go. Load a truck up, hit the dirt road. Jump the barbed wire, spread the word. 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Jack and Jim were a few good men. 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Watch your mouth. Before I have to knock that loud mouth out. I'm tired of talking, man. Y'all ain't listening.

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7: A little bit more nice weather in store across Appalachia, and then a cold front arriving late Thursday into Friday with some rain coming up. In the meantime, we get upper 50s and low 60s and a few clouds for the overnight hours. Sunny on Wednesday, we're looking at low 80s. Clear for Wednesday night and mid 60s, and then sunny on Thursday morning. Afternoon showers and thunderstorms will be popping up, windy and low 80s. I'm meteorologist Steve Hamilton from the Cole Chevy Body Shop Weather Center.
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1: 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It's Lauren, Elena, and Chase Matthew now. 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